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Yo, it's the grandest of them all, even your mama fall for. Grandmaster Caz from the legendary Cold Crush Brothers, Boogie Down Bronx, New York City. But I'm checking for show with my man DJ Supreme, all right? The classic hip-hop show. Y'all know what it is, one classic to another. Peace.

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1: Were you trying to get crazy with this, eh? 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

0: Yo, yo, yo, what's up, everybody? This is your boy, Curtis Blow. I want to shout out my boy, DJ Supreme, doing his thing 24-7 with the classic hip-hop show.
1: Американская фирма Transceptor Technology приступила к производству компьютеров «Персональный спутник».

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0: what up, baby?
1: Hey, yo! It's time for hour number two of the world-famous classic hip-hop show. I'm your host, Almighty DJ Supreme, hip-hop encyclopedia. And this hour, you can look forward to hits from Special Ed, also Kool G Rap and Polo, Eric B and Rakim. And right now, it's Onyx with Slam.

Yo, it's Greg, N-I-N-I-C-E, and I with my brother from another mother, DJ Supreme, acting like I know, not like I'm new, and this is how we take the old to the do. Rock him.

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0: 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This is DJ Newmark, a.k.a. Uncle New. Checking out the classic hip-hop show with my man Supreme. Keeping it locked. Let's go.
1: Yeah. Sending this one out to my man Killer B.

0: What up, though? It's Fat Cat, a.k.a. Ronnie Euro from Detroit, Michigan. And you're listening to the Classic Hip Hop Show with DJ Supreme. Peace.
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1: What is that? 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

push you later, brother. All right.

The Margaret, Birmingham's little slice of New Orleans right here on First Avenue North, a true no-gimmicks local vibes bar with some of the best drink options in town. Amazing craft cocktails, mocktails, and extensive beer and wine selection make The Margaret your perfect spot for relaxing after work or just having a nice night out with friends. Swing by tonight and say hi to the crew at The Margaret, 2113 First Avenue North.

0: But wait, let me explain something to you. I am not Mr. Lebowski. 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

You might not be able to tell it now, but there was a time in my life when I was down so low, a mosquito was in my back. I lost my job, four-wheel drive, I even got thrown out of my truck. All because of one thing, free basing for cocaine. That's all my life was basing, nothing else. I was on that last lap with that checkered flag about to weigh me on into hell, but I got nothing. I got in a rehab program down there at Redstone Arsenal, down there in Alabama, and with them people helping me, well, that smoky white devil is no longer a part of my life. And I can proudly say that I do not freebase cocaine. Now, I'll take a drink now. I will take a drink, but I do not freebase cocaine. But, you know, I'll take a drink, and I might even smoke a little reefer. You know, I like to smoke reefer. You know, I relax and everything. A couple of doobies, you know, just to get you through the day and everything. But as far as basing goes, I don't do it. Now, I'll do some toot now. Don't get me wrong. I will do some toot, you know. You know, if you part and everything, somebody comes up and give it to you, it's impolite.

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0: You like it when it's quiet? 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
0: You told me once that you didn't like the radio in the hospital.
1: Well, I was unhappy when they bought the radio.
0: Why?
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0: Well, if you're very quiet, what are you doing? Are you reading?

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Meet the Margaret, Birmingham's little slice of New Orleans right here on First Avenue North, a true no-gimmicks local vibes bar with some of the best drink options in town. Amazing craft cocktails, mocktails, and extensive beer and wine selection make the Margaret your perfect spot for relaxing after work or just having a nice night out with friends. Swing by tonight and say hi to the crew at The Margaret, 2113 First Avenue North.

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0: over anything they'd rather be doing than marching up and down the square? 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

savings. All roads lead. What a f***ed up script. Jesus. I gotta change this.

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The Margaret, Birmingham's little slice of New Orleans right here on First Avenue North, a true no-gimmicks local vibes bar with some of the best drink options in town. Amazing craft cocktails, mocktails, and extensive beer and wine selection make The Margaret your perfect spot for relaxing after work or just having a nice night out with friends. Swing by tonight and say hi to the crew at The Margaret, 2113 First Avenue North.

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0: Wait, wait, let me explain something to you. I am not Mr. Lebowski. 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I'm the dude.
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0: The Margaret, Birmingham's little slice of New Orleans right here on First Avenue North. A true no-gimmicks local vibes bar with some of the best drink options in town. Amazing craft cocktails, mocktails, and extensive beer and wine selection make The Margaret your perfect spot for relaxing after work or just having a nice night out with friends. 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

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All right.